Hello and welcome to Ex Machina. I'm your host, DJ Shiva, and I will be broadcasting for the next 2 hours. Rocking some techno for your face. Come hang out in the chat at www.burstradio.net and stay locked. Let's do this.

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0: Hey, what's up, everyone? Thank you for tuning in to Planet Funk on 313.fm. Thankfully, it looks like we're back on Chew.tv, so we don't have to broadcast on Facebook Live and have, what's his name, the Facebook dude?
1: Zuckerberg.
0: Yeah, we don't have to have Zuckerberg
1: so
0: say, like,
1: info.
0: Yeah, like, fuck you, this is copyrighted music.
2: And oh, he's got too many problems right now.
1: Oh,
2: so.
1: Yeah, he's laying low right now, I think.
0: Yeah?
1: Yeah, that like that data firm is all... That breach.
2: Uh-oh. All up in his ass right now.
1: Yeah, 50 million people, I think.
0: Wow.
1: Their data was sold. And
0: wow.
1: Yeah. By
0: all
1: the,
0: right.
1: Yeah.
0: Well, sorry, Zuckerberg. Anyways, so we got some music that we're going to play, and we got a guy who's going to play it, the first one. What's going on, sir? Kevin?
1: Hey, what's up, guys? Yeah, not much, man. Glad to be on. Thanks for having me.
0: Oh, yeah. I've been wanting to have you on for a while, but then I heard your set at Threads, and I was like, yeah, he's definitely got to come and
1: oh,
0: play
1: cool.
0: the show.
1: Thank you.
0: And one thing, you at Threads, you were playing, obviously, just, you know, two turntables and a mixer, but you brought a little special setup. I'm going to do a little top-down view so everyone can see it, like a little portable rig.
1: Yeah, yeah.
0: Do you want to explain what's going on there?
1: Yeah. Well, this is the Newmark PT-01 Scratch. It's a battery-powered portable turntable, and it's playing Serato timecode 7-inch, and that sends timecode to the phone, which has all my music on it, and then I have just like a little MIDI controller to... do some, you know, effects and stuff and do the crossfader. You know, you actually don't need the MIDI controller because they actually have a portable mode, so you can just get like a portable crossfader and just use that.
0: Okay.
1: So it's pretty cool. You can like scratch, a lot of guys like scratch on them and stuff. It's got a little built-in crossfader there, you can see.

not prisoner of war, of prisoner of words unsaid. Mostly I say what you want to hear. Could you take it if I came clear, or would you rather continue? Stone on a drum of complacency. Of words unsaid. It'd be easier if you just put me in jail. You know, if you locked me away, I'd have someone.

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This is Brent Scudder.

Distrust with the greater

0: Yeah, yeah, go ahead. Oh. 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
1: What's going on? Hold on.
0: All right, let's try this again. You are listening to

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You ready to do this, Nono? Alright. Well, you are tuned into Planet Funk on 313.fm. Or maybe he's not ready. Ready to go, Nono? Alright, let's do this. You are tuned into Planet Funk on 313.fm. This is Nono 2 Hype.

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1: Yeah.
0: JB's, y'all.
2: Check this out.

on, keeping on. I'm here once again, blow your mind, blow your mind, blow your mind with the rock in front. I'm keeping on, keeping on, keeping on. I'm here.